0: su Fantastica, Just Yesterday.
1: I'm in love with the shape of you. We push and pull like a magnet. 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
1: 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Good fucking luck. You're on your own.

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1: 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We push and pull like a magnet do. Although my heart is falling too.
0: Just Yesterday, Ricardo.

0: giving, what's what I feel I deserve. Yeah, cause I'm so fucking fabulous.
1: Un'estate in 100 canzoni.